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0: Brown 9 at Crescent Ave with Virginia, Union, Nora, Union, 3-4, excuse me, 3-9-4-4.
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2: 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Charlie side.
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0: 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K50. We're clear of Albany Med, returning to district.
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2: 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I'll be clear with the police. I mean, 9 Downing for a meal.
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0: The living room door. 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

0: EMS 3856. Clear Saratoga, back in service.
1: 2018. 15. If you will confer for 5B4 Jefferson Terrace to speak with Mariah Hosney in regards to a disturbance. States that teenagers outside are making threats to the caller and her children. It was the same incident as last night.
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0: CG21, Huffman Avenue, Willis Road, no order.
3: I'll be clear, Jersey Mike's. I'm going to be en route to 37 Indian Avenue, attempt to follow up. I copied the original complaint, which reassigned.
6: 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Awesome.
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3: 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Do you want that
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3: 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I'm coming down.
0: EMS 3853. Transporting on Albany.
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0: 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You can show 5 RMAs on file.
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0: 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Is the address for that domestic 630 Charlton Road?
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0: 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The caller feels that the male was trying to case his home.
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0: 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She's concerned that he's around children right now. If you want to landline dispatch for further.
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4: That subject has been advised. He's trespassed from Jersey Mike's. I'll be clear. 1247.
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1: 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I'm going to be en route to the Walmart on Route 9. One male, Curtis Rudd.
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2: Tier D 20 County. I'm in the area. Are there any updates for that call on 630 Charleston Road?

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0: I'll be 10-8. Just be advised, National Grid will still have Slade shut down.
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0: 4-1-5-8, I am 9N at Locust Grove Road en route to the animal complaint. For a 69-year-old female having a mental breakdown, she has threatened to harm herself by drinking. 4-1-6-4. 4-1-6-4-20-30.
1: 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One female in custody.
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0: What are you doing? It's just sitting in the middle of the road. 2049. 4164 County, I'm out with EMS. 2049. Five eight county. If he's out there, I'm gonna spin around and go back to that before somebody hits us.
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0: Okay. There's a female caller in Rochester the station with a 5 minute delay in a blue Subaru looking to report being struck by a baseball while driving past the baseball field over here.
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2: 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Then we've got with a traffic stop. 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

0: 2320, County. What was the time of call at 630 Charlton?
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1: 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Community sanitation as earlier. 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
3: 4136, Sheriff's dispatch.
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1: 10-4, thank you.
0: Check a 911 hangup. History is showing 616 Park Avenue, Adam Worthen. Continued accidental. We have a history of domestic there.
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2: 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Semi-conscious. 2122 approaching utility.

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2: 754 is en route to Glens Falls. 754 transporting Glens Falls to 125.

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0: Air Mar City, Bay Ridge Fire. First responders respond 139 Chestnut Ridge Road, across the Ridge Road and County Line Road. A 50-year-old female complaining of chest pain, back pain, difficulty breathing, unable to ambulate. A Priority 1 ALS.
1: On the Clifton Park disturbance, Peppers Bistro, 15 Clifton Park Village Road.
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3: Orange 69, I'm sure.
0: Control, repeat, Queen Bear, Mercy, Bay Ridge Fire, first responders. Respond 139, Chestnut Ridge Road, cross of Ridge Road, County 9 Road.
4: 2335 Station.
0: 50-year-old female, chest pain, back pain, also complaining of difficulty breathing, unable to ambulate. A Priority 1 ALS.
1: Control, clear, 21 to 8. Now, the bill, becoming aggressive with the staff. She's looking at the south side of the Barber patio.
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551-565-2, 1 Charlie Medical, 26 Congress Street. 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Fire dispatch clear, 2130.

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4: 74 County, I'm secure. You can just keep one of our units coming, please.
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6: 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Initials AQ, he'll be over by Isle of New York.
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0: 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I'll be clear. There's no issues.
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1: We're on Friday Street.
2: We'll be en route to Glens Falls Hospital.
0: Gotcha. Route to Glens Falls, 213.
1: He no longer resides there. I will be clear.
3: 54 in Glens Falls, 237.
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1: 18. One dispatch. Keep in
6: 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Beach Road near Canada with New York, Lincoln, Paul, Tom, 6670.
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1: 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ETA, I'll be off on 5 and 10-4.

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1: Yes.
0: 10-8. RO is valid. They're good.
1: 10-4.
0: For the warning.

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0: I'll be at Rift Cat ID 2026-034-9, correction 298, for follow-up regarding the file 6.
1: Bruce.
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3: 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I've got 2142.
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5: Coming to 311.
4: 311.
5: Coming out at 4th and the 4th Street Bridge with that RV again in the trailer.
4: 2142, 311, 4395. Name another one ready. 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

0: 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I've driven through the PBA fields and the Springs complex. There's no loud music or noise here. I'll be 10-8.
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0: Clinton at Pine Alley with Vermont. King George Town, 783, gray Jetta.
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1: 7-4, 45.

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1: 311.
0: I'll be out 9 and 7th on a field interview.
1: 2147.
2: One share says best.
1: Is there any way you can get the caller back in line and transfer to my phone? Go and transfer to voicemail.

0: charge of a fire dispatch to Saratoga Fire, E562, 2 Alpha, lift assist, 287 Jefferson Street, floor 1, unit 2. Repeating, fire dispatch to Saratoga Fire, 8562, 2 Alpha, lift assist, 287 Jefferson Street, floor 1, unit 2. Fire dispatch clear, 2148.
1: 5 Milton Avenue, outside of the Cumberland Farms. 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
1: Let me clear last and just put this back in pending. 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So we can do follow ups, please.
0: 2253 in service, 2151.
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4: 3-2-6. 35 Maynard Street, I believe is going to be the address in Kingsbury. 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Reporting the property should be vacant. 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Also, at least two vehicles on the

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0: Nine, Taco Bell, Test 3, 2153.
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3: Received 4148, negative domestic, 7 Sturbridge Court, Upton Park. Our 13-year-old son assaulted him and then left the house on foot. A white male, 5'1", 100 pounds, with brown hair, wearing gray short sleeves and gray sweats, unknown direction of travel.
0: Frank.
3: 4148-2207.
1: Sheriff's Department.
0: I'm going to put my current back, depending on being around to the domestic and service.
5: I'm just clearing a traffic.

0: stop. 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I can head that way to 7th Durbridge. 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
1: Whatever. Confirm 2208.
2: Contact. 2208.
1: 682. Vehicle stop.
3: All right.
1: You can disregard. We should be all set there now.
3: All right, copy.
1: 2208.
3: 4139, share suspension.
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3: I'll clear.
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2: To G40. The address is possibly going to be 7 West Broadway in Salem. Caller requesting a welfare check on a Victoria Vincent. He's unable to get a hold of her. He's unsure her exact address when he can say he's taking a left at the red light in Salem going from the south to cross from the post office near White Church.
4: You can start for Avenue of Pines at South Broadway for a welfare check.
2: She lives with her
4: boyfriend. There's a male wearing
2: subject,
4: a ski mask running in and out of traffic. Caller was unsure if he was looking for something. He's concerned he's going to get hit by a car.
0: 10-4.
2: Unsure if there's some sort of domestic situation between Victoria and Jonathan.
4: Ten, did you copy?
0: 10 copies. We'll continue for now.
4: 10-4.
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4: 10-4.
0: 14-2. Can you run the arrow?
7: 10-4, Margot is valid, D. David, NCIC, OP negative.
0: 10-4. I'll be 10-8,
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1: Driving.
2: 2215.
0: 83 Bean Road. A caller advising her daughter suffering from postpartum depression. Several threats of 1269 also becoming hostile and physical with the

0: FP3 is FP1. We'll go to alternating traffic here.
1: EMS 3856.
2: EMS 3856.
1: Moving route, Central Hospital.
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0: 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I'll be in the area bowling.
1: Headquarters on 533. We still have them out on the CPR from Ski Bowl. I can get a status on them. Headquarters of State Police, 2D57, 2D58.
2: Back off.
3: 4-6, LEC.
2: 3-4-8, 03, that's 12.
1: 1-9.
4: 5-3-4, be clearing and heading up in a second.
1: 2219.
5: County.
6: County.
5: Out with the next
3: Bobby house. Bain, left the residence approximately 8 p.m. tonight.
6: 2219.
3: Does not return. Last seen wearing green Nike sweatpants and a black Nike hoodie.
0: Four and five, County. I copy. I'm off at that residence now.
6: 2219.
7: Edward. 2G40. And there's no Victoria at this address.
5: 1882.
3: Phone call is well advised. Are you ready for it?
5: I'm going to be 10-8. The individual appears to be away.
8: 10-4.
3: I have 1-8-701-3758.
2: EMS control 2651.
4: Transporting once false.
2: 2651 once false to 219.
3: You're in the Hudson Falls area. I keep an eye out for the Bain subject. The caller believes he's on foot in Hudson Falls, involved in some drug activity with females, over his cell phone is powered off.
2: Firm any location. Where in Hudson Falls?
9: Hudson Bay, CTA 12-2.
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0: 131 Burke Drive. The caller in Ann Belden, putting in Emily Fullerton in the residence, attempting to take property. At one point being combative. She's described as a white female, yellow coat, carrying multiple bags.
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0: State units were clearing from the Elderwood. 2G57 was going to take a secondary on that Bean Road call. I do have a call pending in Warrensburg if you're available for it.
4: Affirm, go ahead.
0: 232 Raleigh's Road, cross of Rocky Ridge Road. 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She's requesting a welfare check on the children and the residents. It's going to be a Jason Lindfley, a Brian Rounds, and a William Lindfley. Concern for the mother, Jennifer Lindfley's mental health, and she may be violent.
4: One, one, three.
0: It's 5-3-4-2-2-2-5. She's requesting a callback upon completion.

0: headquarters, New York State Police, Chestertown Patrols locations.
1: 3D58, just clearing the Elderwood.
0: Caller's going to be located in the parking lot of the barracks. Reporting that her son was chased by a male operating a silver Dodge Ram, believed operated by a male named Oliver Sanders. It's an ongoing issue between the male and the caller's son.
1: Percy, show me around.
0: Route 2226. At this point, no longer in progress. Unknown direction of travel on the truck.
2: A drive-in complaint currently southbound passing St. Michael's Cemetery on Middletown Road. A gold Buick Enclave registration, Michael Boy, Nora, 6739, unable to maintain lane.
3: 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I'll be hopping in a 97.
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7: 10-4, Amber is showing valid deeds David out of Jefferson Terrace, the city. She has multiple OPs on file, MCIC is negative.
2: 10-4, thank you.
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3: Got a vehicle stop, that vehicle, middle at 3rd, Mary Boy Norris, 6739.
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1: 2230.
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4: 82 headquarters, I'm going to be out the

0: caller is at 131 B-Boy, building 9. 2252 is at the end of building 2 with that subject.
1: Affirm. I'm going to be out. I'll be at 131A, though.
0: No. Copy. 131A. 2230.
2: 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I'll wait on line 3-4.
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0: King Henry Tom 5190, a 2018 Subaru Outback color gray to a Paul Hicks and a Teresa Hicks out of Chestertown, a PO box. 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

0: 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Can you also run the RO?
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2: 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They're completing paperwork. He's secure.
3: 585-4.
1: Generate a run number. Glens Falls ER to Albany Med ER. In route arriving Glens Falls.
3: 2249.
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0: 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Eyes on Sulfur, 113 Birch Avenue, across of Glen Street.
1: Okay, so we do that.
0: 72-year-old male, fall and lift assist. Fire from 13 Birch Avenue, across of Glen and Gage. 72-year-old male, fall and lift assist for QBLS 2302.
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2: 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Non-driver ID. Michael Jermaine Dunn. I am getting order protection against him, protecting a Gerard Cullen.
6: 526.
2: Also getting other order protections.
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2: He's going to be the protected party from an Everton Newman and Alyssa Clark.
1: 2314.
2: That's negative. No file five. New York Klein ID 386-387-676 will be the driver.
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5: Entering our county from Washington, westbound on 149, a large box truck described as all over the roadway, high rate of speed, running multiple vehicles off the roadway.
3: I'll be clear, Nolan Road, 247.
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0: contact to Queensbury Patrols. A V&T complaint in the area of 714 Upper Glen Street. Caller reported a dark Jeep Wrangler, no lights, all over the road, pulled into the Wendy's lot within the last 5 to 10 minutes ago.
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1: Yeah, you're right. 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
3: 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Station should be able to let you in the door. If not, contact communications for a door code.
0: 10-4. Units, we're domestic, 63 Main Street. There's a Marissa Tallback. There's a domestic at that address, possibly the upstairs apartment. They state they witnessed William beating Andrea while holding a baby. Caller is not currently on scene. Andrea, one of the individuals involved, texted the caller and advised her of the situation.

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1: Yeah, yeah, 2. Area check, hold on.
0: 4.
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0: 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A full second crew is needed. Unknown PI motor vehicle accident. One car rollover. State Route 4 westbound from County Route 21. 2652 is responding. Additional ambulance needed, 233.
1: Object on scene also threatened the caller. The caller will be at Cumberland Farms in a black Honda.

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1: I'm going to be off with an occupied vehicle. 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
0: No, Ventura, New York data. Mary Boy Zebra 95.
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2: The 2011 Honda Civic color gray shows valid to NOAA facet 1 out of Gloversville.
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0: 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A one car rollover motor vehicle accident, State Route 4, westbound from County Route 21. At least one female still entrapped in the vehicle, 2341.
1: 3

0: fortunate to have two near deaths already. Correction, I got two high knees already.
1: 10-4, go ahead.
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1: 10-4. 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
2: 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Stay before, just westbound of County Route 21, a one-car rollover, at least one female subject involved.
1: 14.
0: Return Valley 2002 GMC Sierra has a color light.
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1: I want to be able to track the trailer parked in traffic at Gordon Lane and Dollar Grove. I don't know who Gordon Lane is.
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1: 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Kylie K King Towers, 108 Platt Street, Glens Falls. She's showing to be on parole.
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0: I'll be off with 2G13 in their traffic stop.
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0: Right on 9 at exit 17 heading northbound, just before Fawn Road.
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1: Affirmative, we're aware.
0: 10-4.
1: Just be advised, she's in custody, we're secure.
2: They're not far.
0: I'm in custody, 038.

0: spoiler for that, too.
1: Got it.
0: But it ends up here secure. Both hands will be clear.
1: Zero minutes.

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0: There's 1244.

0: We are still on scene. Can you see if Fort Edward or Greenwich has ALS that can head our way?
1: 4215, if you can cross over backup 4216, I'm sure he's waiting for a suspicious vehicle. Caller states there's a vehicle that's been parked with its headlights on for approximately 40 minutes.
2: 10-4.
3: 6-5. 042.
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Singer JMS, ALS request from 2152, still on scene, 352 Dutchtown Road, a 41-year-old male, chest pain, 0043.

0: 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Six and eight, Jim. Offense to Rich Lane.
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0: You could check the area. 23 Main Street. Received a text to 911 regarding a black Honda sedan in the area. They were trying to obtain further via text.
3: 2741, you missed through.
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3: I'll be in room for ALS. 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
4: 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They advise they're still on scene, did not provide a destination hospital or a route of travel. 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

0: 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At this time, 2741's responding. I need a destination hospital.
1: Rescue from Hawaii is showing valid registered to a Joshua Ehlers. 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NCIC is currently down.
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1: 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Suspicious activity. 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
1: 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Cross the Italy Road at 156.

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0: 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We'll be en route back to the city.
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0: Negative contact at the residence. Shelly and it's clear back in. You can keep it back in pending.
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2: She was Route 50 in front of Morrisport, 10th name right here.
5: So she was dropped off by another agency in the area. They stayed by the firehouse where there was a mall. Looks like she's plotting near where the dollar store is, that area there. She's not being forthcoming on the line.
0: Send them. 7-3. What agency dropped her off, you know?
2: You get landline.
0: Sure can.

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1: 1252.
0: Be advised, the caller is uncooperative. She may be walking around the area. We're trying to determine an exact location.
1: Receive.
0: 209.

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0: Can you show me back in service?
1: 11.
2: If you can do an area check of Chicago Lane off of Vanderbilt Ave for a suspicious vehicle. The caller is reporting a black pickup truck was doing donuts in the parking lot. It's currently parked by a red vehicle in the parking lot there.
1: 14 copies.
3: 15 copies.

0: 77. She's plotting right near the BMW dealership there.
1: 2152, EMS control.
2: Reese, I'm looking near. I can't seem to find her.
3: EMS control 2152.
0: It's a 911 only phone, so it's hard to get a good plot. It does sound like she's inside something. I'm not sure if that helps or not, or if it's just her phone.
2: I found her. She's across the street from the BMW dealership, laying on the ground.
0: Very well. Laying on the ground across the street, 242.

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0: 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We're going to be at 763 Route 50, Stillwater, Wood, and Iron.
1: 362-16.

0: do. I'll be out 14.
1: Perfect. Forty-two, 14.
0: 14.
1: The 2001 Chevy Silverado green is showing valid. 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
1: 14.
0: And 5, 10, 12.
1: Go ahead.
0: The 2008 Ford F-150 XLT Black is showing valid, not listing a valid inspection sticker to Matthew Dingley. He's showing valid D out of Wyatt Skill. He's also showing a probation hit for U.S. Probation Albany. He's also showing a File 5 non-extraditable out of West Virginia. Possession of stolen vehicle, history of fleeing, being combative.
1: Enforced. Be advised that vehicle is legally parked and unoccupied.
2: Joseph Charlie, 6-3, Coble Avenue. Apartment 3, across the Fifth Street, E Street. Tac 3, take one.

0: 14이죠.
1: Go ahead.
0: Unit's going to be 10-8. Currently no issues with that vehicle.
1: 10-4.
2: Store. A white male, 30s, red hair, a gray shirt, and tan cargo pants.
3: Where's it? EMS.
4: EMS.
3: Van route.
4: 2251, respond 3 Global Avenue, apartment 3 at 223.

0: It is going to be the same subject. The subject at the store is screaming that he was poisoned with cyanide.
1: Please, Parker.

0: 7G275-2G13. The caller from the Commonwealth Farms also stated he started drinking milk from the coffee station and drooling before he fled.
1: One, three copies.

0: 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She is EMS unassisted, and she's going to be in Rock Tower.
1: Down to Ellis at 226.

0: full on Erie County. He's running down the middle of the road right here on the bridge toward Glens Falls.
1: Appreciate running down the middle of the bridge towards Glens Falls at 227. We'll let Warren County know as well so they can assist me.

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0: 1252, transporting one patient, Ellis Hospital.
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0: 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Can you send me EMS in my location?
1: Receive. Are you... Which side of the bridge depends on the agency for EMS, sir? We'll call it ours. We'll start them that way.

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0: 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The flight comes back valid to a gray Subaru Legacy, to a Peter Powell, and a Boston Spa. Negative, Powell.
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2: And White Road. There's a large amount of debris in the roadway.
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0: There is an order of protection between the two, where the protected party is Erica, a full stay away.

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0: Your shift. You can show me clear. Can you just advise State DOT that there is a large amount of garbage on the northern side of 146 at the intersection of Lake Road and 146?
1: 36, 346.

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0: Charles Zebra Zebra 9190. Charles Zebra Zebra 9190. Southbound from 15 Great Birch Trail. 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
0: 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I'm pulling up on Craver. 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
2: in Mill. 439, 9 crossing.
3: Thanks, 146.
0: V, Spencer, at the AM caller is the manager. I don't know if occupied or resignation.
3: 33.
0: 392G33, 429, 417, go
4: ahead. I interviewed Mark Rossett. I'll be clear.
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0: voir. Ça m'énerve bien en ce moment.
1: Can you repeat which location you're at? Yeah, and both units are off at the Sunoco. Yeah, copy to Sunoco, F-432. 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

0: 2333 County.
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0: Inés.
1: I can copy a 7-4, give you the red chip. No, it's going to be Mary George Sam, 3144, New York.
2: 433.
3: 7-4, I have a CID when you're ready as well.
2: Go ahead.
3: It's going to be New York, 292-248-273.
2: For the CID is valid, D. David, -O.
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1: EMS 1952.
0: We're going to be transforming shortly. 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
1: Mercy 438.

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County 2G33. 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Back garage door was open at 441.

0: 413.
1: Yeah. 413.
0: Both buildings appear secure. I contacted the key holder. He'll be down in a few minutes. Make sure both units clear.
1: Proceed. 447.

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0: 1952, transporting one patient to Ellis Hospital.
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0: Dispatch. Put this unit back in quarters.
1: 452.
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0: Main Lincoln Street, apartment 21. 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States a neighbor put up a camera in the hallway facing towards his room. He stepped out in the hallway just wearing a towel this morning and feels like his privacy is being invaded.
1: Received, I'll be in room.
0: 454.

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1: Go for both.
0: 115 Round Lake Avenue, 2 B Boys Department across the Sheehan Street. Caller is reporting what she believes is a prowler. Can hear footsteps and breathing.
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0: reinforcing. It sounds like it's going to be a teenage caller. She's there with her 15-year-old friend and an 18-year-old brother.
1: Where is it?
2: 5-4, King of Hackensack.
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0: County units, town of Milton, assist EMS, 369 LaRue Road. A teenage male on LSD fighting with family.
4: Caller stated she could hear somebody talking in her basement earlier.
5: 4177, 87,
1: feasible. 73 can be air off from Milton Station.
0: Leave all units. Ambulance has been dispatched, 369 LaRue Road. It's going to be a teenage male. He took LSD. He's biting and scratching family members.
5: 4177. 77.
4: Caller stated she does not believe that they are still there. She heard a vehicle leave.

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1: EMS on 1952.
0: 1952 arriving Ellis Hospital.
1: At 4:59.
2: Hillcrest Fire, reactivation for the commercial fire alarm. 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
0: Alarm panel shows normal, no issues. 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This is a nuisance alarm at this point, and you could put all whole crush units back in service.
1: Thank you, sir. Back in at 509.

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1: We'll check, stand by one. Identify yourself, 1354. The police on the scene requesting your ETA.
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0: 1952, clear of LS back in service.
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1: EMS 1354.
0: 1354 will be en route to Saratoga.
1: En route to Saratoga 525.

0: Howdy, George.
1: I'm clear, 9-0.
0: We just took a third-party report from County Highway reporting a group of youths sitting on the guardrails. That could be one and the same.
1: Affirm. They have a ride shortly arriving.
0: Rishi, 525.
2: 417. Have you been riding the team?

0: resources that you want. Cheers. All the clear. 4125's vehicle's going to be remaining on that scene. 770 will reland back to it as it goes.
1: 532.

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1: Cambridge patrols King Road.
2: EMS 1354.
0: 1354 is arriving, Saratoga.
2: 534.
3: Seven Sheriff's Dispatch.
4: Sheriff's.
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4: 535.
1: South.
5: Confirm.
1: Ricky, you're in Granville.
5: I missed the poll. Is this 730 Kingsbury?
1: Negative, town of Cambridge.
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1: Whatever, SP, Greenwich.
6: I'm Gurney.
1: Complete in Cambridge, or are you on your way to Latham? 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He spoke to his landlord, states there's nothing he can do until there's a police report.
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0: That warrants for emergency. 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
1: 4133,
0: sir. Anyone
1: here on Mantle,
0: conscious or breathing? Unable to walk, 8:32, be able to respond.
1: I'll be en route to Clifton Park, target 2, for a K-12.
2: 5:32.
0: Patrol warrants for emergency, respond 13 Oak Street, across the Mountain Avenue and Emerson Avenue. 71-year-old male, conscious or breathing. Able to walk, 32, be able to respond, 5:40.

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2: Sheriff's. I have the Deputy Robichaud on board and arrived back to the scene.
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2: 2G26,
3: 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County, 2G26. They are out from Malta Station. 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
4: 1086 Laurel Lane. 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
3: Receiving the rally.
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3: Original caller states the subjects are now leaving in a black SUV with stickers on the back, unknown registration. I'm also reporting they almost struck a subject while pulling out of the driveway, and he can't take this anymore.
1: Or
3: he wanted you to be updated.
1: Sheriff's.
4: I'll be clear last second.
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0: 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In the intersection of Pine Street and Richardson, we received two calls that the lights are not cycling.
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0: Caller is
1: I'll be off my residence for a minute.
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0: Falls Emergency, Priority 1 ALS, 42 Gurney Lane, Warren Center, room North 2B boy, 72-year-old female, unresponsive, lethargic, breathing confirmed. Fire Control 4, Westland Falls Emergency, Priority 1 ALS, 42 Gurney Lane, the Warren Center, room North 2B boy, 72-year-old female, unresponsive, lethargic, breathing confirmed. Fire Control clear at 0637.

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0: 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Main Street just steady green.
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0: En route to Wilton Commons Senior Apartments.
1: So en route at 643. Possibly apartment 116, keyholder responding 15-minute ETA.
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4: 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It was a car derailment that occurred near Route 29 and Bills Road. The bus relocated to 2727 Route 29, Village Pizza, for a report.
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2: 4155, I'm Spruce Mountain Road, current.
3: I have reported as being property damage. We're talking to the operator. It's going to be 7248 Fish House Road, across the center line road. At 477, if you could continue to yours, now you're currently at it. Over this one.
0: Four and five, I'll handle.
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3: Cambridge EMS, Priority 1 BLS response, 4 West Main Street, Cambridge, the Cambridge, for a 97-year-old female hemorrhage. Cambridge EMS, Priority 1 BLS response, the Cambridge, 4 West Main Street, Cambridge, for a 97-year-old female hemorrhage, 0704.

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4: 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What are the last?

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0: We're gonna need National Grid here. One of the poles was snapped off at the bottom, and the car's holding it up.
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1: Go ahead, Command Echo.
0: Good morning. I have National Guard on the line. They're indicating that the lines are intact. I understand the pole is sheared and down, but are there lines intact?
1: Yes, they are.
0: Is there any transformer on that pole at all?
1: Yes, there is.
0: Appreciate it. And just verifying, is the vehicle still basically touching or entangled in the pole?
1: Yes, it is. I'll make sure that they don't pull it until grid's here.
0: Understood. Give me one moment. I'll have an EK for you.

0: 3-3.
1: I have DAB on the phone. Are we going to have to wait for National Grid for them to get this car?
0: My apologies. Can you go one more time, please?
1: I have DAB on the phone, and they're inquiring. They're going to have to wait for National Grid to get the pole off the car before they tow it, correct?
0: Correct.
1: So it's going to be a little while. He just needs to know so he doesn't go out there and wait.
0: Affirmative.
1: Okay, can you let me know when the pole is off the car and I can get him started?
0: Affirm.
1: Crazy.
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2: 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We're receiving a lockdown alarm for the middle and high school. 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
3: 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I'm just being notified now.

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County Utility 4, Pulteney. Priority 1 ALS response, 131 East Road in Pulteney, cross street of Morse Hollow Road and McIntyre Road, for a 72-year-old male, difficulty breathing, tachycardia.

0: Mike Nugeli for Pulteney. 31 ALS response. 131 East Road in Pulteney, crusher to Marsh Hollow Road and McIntyre Road. For a 72-year-old male, difficulty breathing, rapid heart rate. 0745.
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0: 5552 responding, 0746.
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5: Returning.
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1: Granville, Granville, Fairhaven at this time. 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
2: 2G23. Route 67 is coming into Malta from Stillwater. A white Chevy pickup with a cap and ladder would be all over the
1: road. 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
2: 2-3.
1: EMS Patrol 2954. 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
1: 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They're at Curry Road at the traffic light.

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1: The vehicle is now southbound on East Line Road from Round Lake Road, and the caller continued on, no longer following.
2: Received, I'll check the area.
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2: Door County.
3: County.
2: In this regard, I located that at VA on 5.
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0: Park Troll 4, Middle Falls, Reeler, Superman Power.
2: He's flying down to Usher's Road. Negative results.
0: 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USDA Farm Services Agency, 2530 State Route 40 in Greenwich. 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
7: Last name Crawford, Charles Robert Adam Williams. Frank, Ocean, Robert, David, first name Rebecca, common spelling middle, Jason, John, 03-09-1974.

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0: 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I'll be entering to the Haffin Station for Adam.
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2: Cleared Sheriff's Patrol near the LEC for a walk-in. KE331, County Patrols, there is no active under review today's date. 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KE33, 831.

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3: Pat Mooney Storch, 1403 Route 9. This is above the Crescent Bridges. Caller was concerned there was a male inside falling down, knocking displays over. 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

0: County Fire Control, Queensbury Central Fire, West Plains Falls, emergency. I respond to Bay Mountain and Sweeps number 1, Abbey Lane, a car, pedestrian, motor vehicle accident.
1: Sounds like it's a bus driver reporting that a female ran over a male. Oh, no, it's going to be a bus or a separate vehicle.
2: 152.
3: 846. Pleasant Park, California, most Alpha, sick person, 10 Murray Lane, cross the flat road, at 3, 842.
0: 0846.

0: 1950 EMF. En route to Murray's car.
1: 847.
2: EMS control 710.
3: 710, someone's reroute.
2: 710, 713 responding, 0847.
3: 711, not 713.
2: 70711 responding, 0847. Yeah, at this point, I'm going to be a stage in the area. It's possibly going to be a law enforcement related matter until they're secure.
4: Central Car 215.
5: Car 215 responding. I copy the update for EMS.
4: 615. You're at the stage.
6: 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Indicating a.
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0: 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We'll be off the floor momentarily.
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0: 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They're causing a disturbance.
1: 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I'm 010.
2: 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I'm on 24.
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4: 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Austin Michael McCullen, 11 Chelsea Way in Glens Falls. Order protection against Austin, protecting a Bryson L. McCullen. The negative files for him. The 142 client ID status valid. The David Delina May McCullen. Looks like an order against Lena McCullen, protecting a Bryson L. McCullen. Looks like they are refrained from.
5: What's that?
4: What also out of our agency against Lena, protecting a Jaden Mallory. Other than that, negative file.
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7: 711. West EMS units are arriving on scene. You can also cancel the license.
3: Received West EMS units arriving on scene. 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
2: Myself and 414 transporting one juvenile to the Hudson Falls High School.
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0: Science.
1: Yeah, the client ID still should be coming back in eJustice. I'm not sure if there's a problem with eJustice, but I'm getting nothing back in that or CAD.
0: Very safe.
1: Sheriff, the Fetch 22, go ahead.
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3: 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You're checking on a Skylar Dibble, 12-08-2009, date of birth. 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
2: Received.
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4: Hey, that.
5: Absolutely. Last name, John. David Union, Nora Nora. First name is Johnny. John Ocean Henry, Nora Nora. Edward Young, middle initial H is in Henry, and he is going to be a junior. Date of birth is 10/5/76.
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0: 752 is responding and arriving at the health center.
1: Warrensburg, ambulance 752, responding and arriving at 0907.

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1: Can you send a patrol to the Queensbury bus garage in relation to this call here? I'll have them contact George Carpenter, SRO Carpenter, for further.
0: Received at 9:15. Course down to Queensbury Patrol Kitchen.

0: 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Is 29 still on scene with you there?
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0: 962.

0: advised she hasn't heard anything since last night. 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
2: 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She indicates she will take her to the hospital after she's done filing a report.
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1: Clear that walk in. What is the SRO requesting at the bus garage?
0: In patrol of the bus garage.
1: Yeah.
0: Landline SRO Carpenter for further.
1: 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I do not have his number.
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1: Fort Everett EMS, Priority 1 ALS, respond 62nd Street, Hudson Falls, cross on Martindale Ave and King Ave for a 42-year-old male, abdominal pain.
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0: Roger, Bakemeyer. See, he got a message from his child's mother at that residence, Talisha Kane. She said in the message she was being threatened with a gun, and she is scared. He has tried texting her. She's not answering. He has not tried calling her. He's up in Whitehall.
1: 12 Pearl Apartment 4, correct? And her name again?
0: Her name is Talisha Kane.
2: State Route 40 in Argyle, the Washington Center, 65-year-old female, general illness, 0953.

0: show me arriving? We're out investigating. 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
1: Rehab 4573, State Route 40, Argyle. It's a 65-year-old female, general illness, right arm pain. She does have a known fracture, also a fever.
0: Received.
1: Stand by for the wing. We're ascertaining that information now.
0: 2754, EMS control.
1: 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EMS control's on for 2754.

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0: 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The caller's Andrew Dury, reporting a 20-year-old male self-inflicted in a vehicle.
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1: 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Yeah, 10-02. Confirming you're in 2-9 or 4-1. 2-9.

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0: 543, Trilby, Red Roof Inn, 191 Corinth Road, a two-car property damage, an F-150 and a Lexus.
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1: All right, so we've also taken a call from the mother. She's en route from Argyle.

CMI, Warrensburg Emergency, your second call.

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0: 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Off, and then we'll be up to Warren, and then Saratoga.
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0: 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Currently on scene, the Washington Center, 4573 State Route 40 in Argyle. A 65-year-old female, right arm pain with a known fracture. 1015.
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0: 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Fort County Fire Control, Glens Falls, Fire EMS, respond 36 Montcalm Street, stage in the area, law enforcement's en route, male, possible gunshot wound. Fire Control 1016.
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2: 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Repeating order 562-211 dismissed. 9 Kirby Road, apartment 29. Dispatch cleared 1032.
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1: 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Beginning mileage change is ending.
0: Warren County, starting mileage 119817, 1034.
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7: Actions be silver, Sam, Tom, Ocean Victor, Edward Robert. 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
6: 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Are you secure at this time?
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A third call, 265 Main Street in Hudson Falls, across at 10 Marsh Street in Martindale Ave, for an 83-year-old female, difficulty breathing. Acknowledging 2754, responding 1045.

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1: 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The door was partially open. 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
0: 4051, Sheriff's Dispatch.
1: 4145, traffic stop, Ballard Road and Parkhurst Road, 1048. 4051, go ahead.
0: 4051, clear Moreau Town Court and route to lockup. 3 males, 1 female, starting, same as ending.
1: Same route lockup, starting 17173, 1048.
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6: 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Are you trying to get a hold of me?
5: 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I'm all set.

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0: 558. I just want to confirm, is this going to be the Pucker Ridge Farms, or is this going to be a private residence?
2: She was advised that family court warrant had been vacated by the court and instructed to attend any future.
3: By the name.
2: On her way on.
3: So. I order as the property manager on scene.
4: That's 58.
0: Appreciate it. Thank you.
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3: That truck just passed us. We're going to try to get it stopped. It looks like it's a Massachusetts plates on the truck. Not sure if Officer Oswald had that.
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4: 4164 is secure with that mail. He's waiting to tow. I'll be around for the PSV.
1: 1101.
3: Miller, that mass plate.
1: That's in regards to the scene.
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4: Negative, walking.

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1: 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We have it stopped. Scrooge Road, just west of the County Home Bridge Road.
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4: 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I'll be clear. Head back to the village.

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0: 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Probation 1 to base, leaving 5, headed to 6. Please proceed.

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0: Quaker Road, crossing to Dix Avenue and the Quaker Ridge Boulevard. 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The parties are currently separated at the time.
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4: Negative social services.
1: 3. 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
5: 558. Myself, 57, are going to be en route to the Palm Ridge Farms, escorting that trailer back to the farm.
1: 51 responding to the library.
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1: Working effect 204, Westland Falls Emergency, Westland Falls Fire First Responders, respond to the Glens Falls Center, 152 Upper Sherman Avenue, Cross Streets, Eames Place, and Southwestern Avenue. 69-year-old female, she's conscious, alert, breathing normally, falling with a laceration to the head. It's A1BLS.
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4: Sheriff's dispatch.
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1: 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I'll be out once up with him.
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0: I'll have that mail en route back to the Wilton Station for booking and processing. And in regards to CAT 80, I said that she was advised.
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2: Alpha sick person, 679 Rock City Road, across the Farmer Road and Piper Road, track at 311.

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0: 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Text 3, level 31.
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0: Call 1132.
1: Third party report. Her daughter and her daughter's boyfriend having a domestic, originally reported as verbal, now reporting physical. There are children in the residence.
0: 1381.
1: No weapons or intoxication.
3: 1381. I'll divert to the Delta. Keep mutual aid coming. I'll first respond.
1: Would you like a second, sir?

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1: Emails 5854.
0: His cell phone, they'll be in Rue. And if you can let Deputy Peterman know, Vicki Lynch has called back. That has been taken care of at Stewart's.
2: 1354, EMS dispatch.
3: Copy.
2: 1354.
4: I copied all that.
2: 1354 is on scene.
0: 1132.
2: 1133.
5: For something on him.
1: EMS 5854.
3: Negative.
2: 5854.
1: We're clear of the last call. 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
0: good
1: Saratoga Hospital, and also en route to
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1: Home of the Good Shepherd.
0: George, 4-8-0-8.
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2: 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We're arriving. 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

0: this vehicle, 19 Mallard Landing North, cross of Kansas Back Ridge and Pintail Place. They're reporting that an occupied blue sedan has been in front of the residence for the last 2 hours.
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5: No longer wishes to make a complaint. Does not wish to speak to an officer.
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7: 3911, same traffic. 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
3: If you could check the area, Luzerne Road near Ohio Avenue.
0: Sure.
3: Callers reporting a dark blue SUV with a yellow license plate. On Luzerne Road, states it was unable to maintain lanes and was driving with the right blinker on.
2: Four and five, six, sheriff's dispatch.
3: 1225.
2: Clear from last assistance rendered.
4: 1225.
0: 4 and 23, sheriff's dispatch.
4: Sheriff's dispatch.
0: Here's the cat update.
4: 1225.
5: 27, sheriff's dispatch. I'll be off and clear back in service.
3: Okay. 3 EMS control.
6: EMS control.
3: 713 is going to be out on a non-emergency transport. 112 CER to the landing.
6: 713 on transport. 1226.
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4: American West Crescent, AC alarm activation. 70 Algonquin Road, crossing Grand Hill Road, South Prairie Road. No illness. Occupants have evacuated. Flight type 6, 1233.
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6: Great EMS. Earlier, did they transport her to Saratoga Hospital? 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
0: 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CO lockup. Transport to
5: 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We look up incident 8025. It's going to be associated with what I'm dealing with now and find out who the primary officer was.
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1: Where is Dispatch 551?
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1: 551's en route.
2: En route 1235, mutually an ambulance has been requested. It's going to be a 1 Delta response. 77-year-old male, hemorrhage, not alert.
1: Receiving.

0: Sure says. Can you put that call back in pending? I've tried calling her by phone to take her complaint. It goes right to voicemail. Voicemail box not set up yet. So someone else can try and make contact with her at least.
1: Is that that call for service number or the incident number?
2: That's
1: going to
2: be incident number.
3: One, four, six, sure.
2: 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Regular wire control, lose air emergency. 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A 3-year-old female in seizure, breathing confirmed. For anyone ALS, fire control 1236.
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3: Awesome, clear of the middle school off Harrison.
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5: 1354.
4: 1354 is acknowledging that call to service of the springs. Just be advised we are a BLS ambulance. Let them know. We'll be en route.

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1: 1237.
2: EMS Control 75.
3: 75 responding.
2: 175 responding 1238. Time of disconnect call, I believe the patient was coming out of seizure, instead of a prior seizure as an infant.
4: Fort Edwards 642.
5: You can show me in 341 for the remainder, and I'll be out the facility for a transport.
2: I was unable to copy your last transition.
3: Confirming two seizures at this time.
2: Negative, just the one. She did have a seizure as an infant. She's now 3.5.

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0: Luella was turned over back to Jeffrey. I'll be clear, enter to paddock circle. Just be advised, I don't have a computer.
2: 1239.
3: 1239. 1239.

0: 321 for that. Can I just get the case number, please?
1: En route, Saratoga Hospital.
2: 1241.
0: 14401. 14401. Appreciate it, thank you. 1240.
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5: 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It's going to be to Webster Street, cross of Jefferson. One Delta response, 77-year-old male, hemorrhage, not alert.
3: Negative. I'm probably closer. I'm approaching Union right now.
6: 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Reese, we'll stand down.

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2: Outside the street, so I just stayed on the outside. 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
0: Possibly some power equipment
2: the building
0: in the background.
2: Is then evacuated at this
0: call
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0: Call back. No answer. Left a voicemail for a Steve subject.
2: 493 copy. Staging outside.
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0: 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It's going to be Ball Town Road and Blue Barns Road. White Jeep versus box truck pulled off the side of 146, no injury.
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1: 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I have one female. 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
1: Park Avenue 12, response 1901. You hear a Heights drive across the Inner Heights Road, 236. 8-year-old female, deep pain, 1259.
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0: Fire dispatch, Carfax 60. Carfax 60, 5652 on route to the track for training. 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

0: 5654. We're meeting up where the fire marshal is. 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Yo, 564, is that correct?
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0: 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I'll go back in service.
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4: Cambridge EMS, number 2 Academy Street in Cambridge, cross of West Main Street and Pleasant Street. 83-year-old female, general illness. At residence 2 Academy Street in Cambridge, cross of West Main Street and Pleasant Street. 83-year-old female, general illness, 1308.
0: Where the vehicle stop? Wilton Mountain Road, right by Parkhurst, New York, proportion plate 48750 P. Paul F. Frank. 48750 P. F.
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2: 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Crazy. Thank you.
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4: 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It's going to be the front door alarm for Norma Velez, 1316.
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2: Okay.
1: Ambulance 710 arriving, 1318.
3: 4344, feel like correct.
4: Okay.
3: 311,
4: go ahead.
3: It's going to be 146 Farm to Market, here, correct. Lincoln King, Union 3345.
4: Confirm the last four numbers.
3: 3345.
4: Pursuit 1318.
3: EMS 1950.
5: EMS.
3: EMS 1950, clear out, sir, just back in.
5: 13.
4: Sheriff's Dispatch.
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0: 1322. Wilton, a property damage crash, 614 Maple Avenue, cross of Guthill Road and Saratoga Road. Going to be a gray SUV versus a gray sedan out of traffic in front of Pizza Time. Is it?
1: 4-5.
0: Copy, 4 and 4-5.
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3: 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For a 93-year-old female, difficulty breathing. Pulteney EMS, Priority 1 ALS, respond 624 York Street Extension, apartment 12. For a 93-year-old female, difficulty breathing. 1323.
0: Tires due 1323.

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0: for 5K. Where's this crash located?
1: 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Gray Sedan versus Gray SUV.
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0: 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Priority 1 ALS response, the Heritage Court Apartments. 624 York Street, Pulteney, apartment number 12. 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
0: 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It's Priority 1 ALS response, the Heritage Court Apartments. 624 York Street, Pulteney, apartment number 12. For a 93-year-old female counselor, difficulty breathing, weakness. Two responding, 1332.
2: Patrol 1272, Burgoyne Avenue South towards the village of Fort Edward. Callers of Mike Mason, the gentleman show up on a Segway, indicated he worked for a fiber company. The individual asked him what he was selling. 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Last seen heading southbound wearing a high
3: 4008
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2: Segway.
3: Pulling out of Rensselaer County.
2: There's no interview of me southbound from the Hudson Falls.
5: 4051,
0: sir. Female, difficulty breathing. Pulling the A, full crew still needed. 1333.
5: 4051, clear lockup en route to Clifton Terrace, 4-3.

0: 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Walking at the Cambridge station, Alicia Gilliland has some paperwork to drop off.
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4: 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Priority 2 has requested. 2-0-1, State Route 42 Eastern. Cross the Hagman Bridge, Roger Bolton Road, for a 42-year-old male and laceration. 1336.
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2: The Cedars Building 135, Evergreen Lane. Permit 229, 69-year-old female, difficulty breathing, COPD history, priority 1 ALS.

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1: 1972.
0: 1972.
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0: 1341. Right, 17.
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2: 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Five. Yeah, I don't have a crew, but if you need the RMLT up there, let me know.
3: I received them. Nothing of the obvious here. I'll give you a shout back here if I need it.
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0: caller states. They were there. They left the scene. Is that correct?
1: That's affirmative.
2: All right, receive.
1: 1345.
3: Donald Trump, however, unable to cancel the activation. Flight Deck 6, 1346.
1: Fark.
4: We're acknowledging the steel alarm, 5, Fox, Glenn. We also looked at the comments. Just want to make sure no illness.
1: That's affirmative. They were advising an accidental trip, however, they were unable to cancel. Prior to notification.
4: Precinct, we'll head over there prior to.
1: 1346.
5: 3723, MS Control.
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7: 1 through 9. I'll be in
5: route. We're arriving.
6: Gant 723 arriving. 1342. Okay.
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0: sure if dispatch to the units responding to the PSC. The male is now on foot walking down Fairground. 42 should be in the area shortly.
1: Control 720.
2: Check there. Responding. 1350. Sorry about that. I heard you. Thought you heard us. We'll be en route.
3: Proper.
4: Yeah, en route 1350 holder.
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2: Notified investigator as well. They've been notified.
1: 10-4.
6: 346 or whatever. Hold
3: two. I'll be in service 2 middle 646.
0: Nineteen fifty-one.
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3: Hey, Mass Control.
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3: Fire Control Glens Falls, Fire EMS, respond 17 Garfield Street, Apartment A, Adam, cross streets of Harrison Avenue and Grove Avenue. 47-year-old female in seizure, breathing confirmed,
4: 31 ALS. Gun Middletown and Dither Road with New York, George 348, John, X-ray.
3: Working Fire Control Glens Falls, Fire EMS, respond 17 Garfield Street, Apartment A, Adam, cross streets of Harrison Avenue and Grove Avenue. 47-year-old female in seizure, breathing confirmed, 31 ALS.
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0: 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Tech is 31501.
1: Hi, Sir Tech. 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
2: 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One Charlie Mutual Crafty. One Charlie Medical Assist with 5652 9 Kirby Road, permit number 1. Repeating for 564. One Charlie Medical Assist with 5652 9 Kirby Road, permit number 1. Dispatch clear 1403.
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2: Clear, 1404. We'll be 10-7. Can I get the apartment number?
10: Apartment 151.
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0: Responding.
1: Received 2152. Priority 1 has requested the Hartford Central School. 4704 State Route 149 in Hartford. For a male in his 60s.
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0: Hartford Fire Argyle EMS, now a Priority 1 Echo, the Hartford Central School, 4704 State Route 149 in Hartford. Argyle EMS on the scene confirming a Priority 1 Echo.
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0: for Argyle EMF Hartford Fire, now a priority 1 echo. 4704 State Route 149 in Hartford, the Hartford Central School. Male in his 60s, priority 1 echo. Argyle EMS is on scene, 1419.
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0: Gainesboro on 49, you again disregard the mutual aid request, acknowledging 2954 responding. 1421.
7: Nurse's office, this is the SRO. 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
0: 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Two-story structure. 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
1: Seeking Star 1, Vanderbilt Terrace, for disturbance. 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
5: 58. Myself and 52 are going to be out at the bus stop. We have one male in custody on a warrant out of New York State Police. Can you just have 5-4 or 5-5 swing down to our location?
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3: 751 is on scene. It's on 42, not 196.
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0: 4314. He did call 911. His phone's flying right here at 154 Milton Avenue, just south of here, closer to Hamilton.
1: Two nine five two.

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3: 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Approximately a 35-year-old male. He's conscious, alert, breathing.
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0: dispatch, you need any second call to your district, are you available?
1: Yes, sir.
0: Hudson Falls Police Department, 218 Main Street, Hudson Falls, requesting a priority 2 response for a 35-year-old male withdrawal.
1: I've been on scene, just checking the status for itself.
2: Hallway, in the room.
3: Space to probation, go
1: you.
3: Ahead.
0: 1449. Fort Erie, MSA, second call. Party 2 has requested per the Village Patrol. 218 Main Street, Hudson Falls, the Hudson Falls Police Department for a 35-year-old male withdrawal. At this time, acknowledging 2751 respondent, 1449.
2: 49. 155.

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2: yeah. Right, EMS control 2252.
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0: 2 EMS control.
1: EMS control 2152. Priority 1 to Glens Falls, 1458.
2: Control the Stewart's 204 Main Street, Greenwich. Speak to a Alicia Waite. She's reporting her car door struck another car while she was backing up due to one of her friends, who's also a senior in school, attempting the senior assassin game with a water gun. It's always going to be a Honda Civic. The other vehicle has departed the scene at this point.
3: Nine, the exit 20 off and on ramp for northbound. Multiple calls reporting a vehicle entered the southbound exit the wrong way. At least 2 to 3 vehicles involved. Yeah, white SUV, a red Subaru, and a pickup truck. Unknown injuries.
4: 50.
5: Very central fire.
6: I'll also be en route from exit 23.
3: Very CTG 63. We're dispatching fire EMS as well.
5: Respond, Stewart 9, the I-87 on and off ramp at exit 20, a two-car head-on motor vehicle collision, unknown injury.
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8: Apparatus to come north on the interstate. Get everything pushed over from the left hand lane at exit 20 off.
9: Responding, could you tell me what that location was again?
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1: 5 on.
0: Can you relay to Joe that I am in Hudson Falls? I'm on my way. Take me a while to get there.
1: Copy that. Fire Police 5 to Fire Police 1. On his way, but he's over in Hudson Falls.
2: Copy that, Fire Police 5.

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Well, it's Stager 9, the Interstate 87 exit 20 off-ramp just south of the outlets. 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
1: U-turn between 19 and 20 to come back and get everything pushed to the right-hand side at the off ramp. You can go Route 9. You're just going to have to stop short of that intersection.
2: Precede. Keens Barrel, Fairhaven, Ticonderoga also being attempted. Mutilated for Skeensboro. Priority 1-ALS response 6, Parisi Way in Dresden off of Dresden Road for a 60-year-old male, possible stroke. 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
1: Off ramp. 316 is going to come in this way.
2: Received. You want to be coming from route 9, is that correct?
1: Yeah, that'll definitely be closer for you.
2: Received. I just got on route 9 from blind drive.
1: The off ramp. Exit there.

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3: Chief, you want me to back up when, what is it, 316 gets in? They can get in front of me so they're closer.
2: Two is going to check those and see if we need to do anything with them. I'm not 100% sure we're going to need to do anything. Maybe just a battery disconnect. They can walk up from behind you, Charlie.
3: All right, I think two just pulled up.
2: Copy.
3: In front of me so they're closer.
2: Unit two is going to check those and see if we need to do anything with them. I'm not 100% sure we're going to need to do anything. Maybe just a battery disconnect.

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0: Do you need manpower or equipment off this truck?
1: 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We're just waiting for a unit 2 to do an assessment and see if he's going to need anything off you.
0: Breathing.
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0: Do you have the Southland Falls officer that's looking to talk to her in a good contact number?

0: calling. I believe
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0: 1530.
3: Yeah, I received. I heard him call. I didn't hear the answer, but I'll check later.
4: Hospital, what size are you doing?

She'll be in a black Honda CR-V. Looking to speak to you in reference to an issue at the school bus stop. She was approached by two males and a female. They were yelling at her.

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fire patrol location for a criminal mischief complaint. From the LEC, start for McIntyre Park, 37 McIntyre Street. Callers, a passerby saw three youths around the youth center at the park. It appeared they were attempting to gain entry into the building. Two were wearing black hoodies, unknown what the third one is wearing. They have their bicycles parked on the other side of the complex. Callers since left the area. Here in Route Frozen for the other unit.

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0: 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Caller's a Shelby Quinn. A male in a black Chevy pickup truck pulled into her driveway, tried talking to her daughter. Left towards Hicks Road. 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
1: When we go to block this off, I'm probably going to move up a little closer to 316 and block it off there. That'll give us as much of the off-ramp to use as possible.
0: Emergency respond to 103 South Street, Apartment D. David. 38-year-old patient, general weakness, vomiting. 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
1: 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I'm going to be still en route to the complainant's house.
0: Zero, copy.
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2: 535 headquarters. Evicted is run over a mailbox and also vandalizing property. The landlord is still on site there.
0: 1555.
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2: Turn around. We're backed up all the way on the Northway. When they get cut loose, it's going to be a while before you're going to be able to get out.

0: once you get your folks and their cars ready to go, too, because once we open this up, it's going to be jammed up.
1: I haven't seen him. 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
2: Right, 1600.
0: Still want us to keep this closed down until they get all of them out of the road.

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1: You might be finding me up 904.
0: I'll be going to Close Hospital.
1: Yep, thanks for going to Close Hospital in 602. Uh-huh.
0: Okay, just let me know. I'm the first one in line here.
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2: Large black dog on the loose in traffic, just east of the park.
3: Reese, can you send me that call information? RMS is down.
2: RC
4: 523-1605.
5: 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Go ahead. You're back up. 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
0: 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Passenger King Victor Nora 241.
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0: see if we can figure out what's going on.
1: I just had words with Mr. Newton. Is there anything pending?
2: We'll be contacting him as well. There will be something pending, yes. I'll have to contact him after the fact, though.
1: Copy. He's home now. Do you want me to hang out? Are you good?
2: No, we'll be good. It's at the Church Street address. I know where it is.
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0: Wait for Jeff.
1: Picked up from school by her grandfather, Dan Harris, who is the maternal grandfather. 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The grandfather had picked her up. However, he's stating he has full custody. He's looking to speak to a patrol about it.
2: Chief, can you send me a name and number, please?
3: Can I get that data back?
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1: I'm on the Charlie side with water flow, but there's also a sprinkler service company here. I'm going to go on the Charlie side back door. If you just want to stage on the office side there, it's going to be the tractor supply portion.
3: Appreciate it. We're going to meet with management up front here soon.

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1: 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They were unaware that there's two systems to the structure. There's nothing going on.

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For an 82-year-old female, fallen. 1618.

0: 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The other half of that, the business owner, is currently at the station looking to speak with you.
1: Momentarily 160.

0: to the ambulance control.
1: I dealt with earlier was not the male that's in the lobby. If it's a new complaint, you just pull that. Acting.
0: Racing.
1: 2952, responding 161.
2: But I'm not 100% sure.
1: Racing. Her and her husband were advised not to return to the property. Everything's good on our end, but I can speak to him if need be.
3: C3 to 38 on dispatch.
1: Good.
3: I'm gonna clear my call here. I can either handle the accident or I can go right back to the station. I'm on 149. Your choice.
1: I can take the accident. When I go to the station, just advise him that the subjects were told not to return.
3: You got it.
1: Across the Ruby Road and McCarthy Quarry Road for an 82-year-old female fallen. At this time, 2952 is responding, 1622.

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2: So, it's going to be 10 Washington Street, whatever, the caller's Isabel Salazar. She's reporting as a female outside, who's walking around carrying clothes, has bandages on her wrists, wearing a gray tank top and shorts, possibly in her 50s. She's walking around telling people she was stabbed and needs someone to operate on her. However, she has no obvious wounds.
3: Ballistic occurring in a vehicle. They are currently traveling westbound on Main Street. They just crossed over the city line. Neither party is cooperative. It's a gray Dodge pickup truck.
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1: 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BLS response, 891 Turnpike Road in Cambridge. Going to be on the corner of White Creek, Shunpike Road. For a 65-year-old female, Tashler breathing, requesting transport for catheter replacement.
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0: 5 1/4. 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
2: They have eyes on the vehicle.
0: That vehicle. New York, Lincoln, Sam, Tom, 6954. Again, New York, LST, 6954, Gray Dodge Ram. P.O. Box out of Glens Falls, R.O.'s Valley, David. Received. I'm going to be out with 18 southbound rest area. All right, so 18 southbound rest area, 1630. Southbound rest area, south of 18. Two, nine.
3: Three is handling the crash. I'm backing them up at the rest area.

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1: Copy. 1637. 10-4. I'll be off with that vehicle for a parking issue. Phyla, Henry.
2: 10-4, parking issue at Phyla and Henry.

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0: 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Five-two's clear, sir. Talk back in.
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0: So I'm sure it's best guess, so.
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4: 04 North for an emergency, respond 6764 State Route 8, between Palisades Road and Market Street in the town of Horkin. 74-year-old male, rectal bleed. Okay. Ready when ALS, fire 21647.
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1: The intersection of Galesville Road is across street. Jonathan Haywood would be the complainant. He was attacked by his girlfriend's son, a Devin Hayes. He indicates Devin was in trouble for assaulting his mother. No weapons, no intoxication. Suspect's outside, the complaint's still inside.

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0: 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Control, 746.
2: EMS control, lane building 746.
0: 746 responding.
2: Ambulance 746
3: responding,
4: 1649.
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4: Over there, Mike.
5: 64, county and state, myself, 4193, will be arriving.
1: Be arriving.
5: County 1650.
1: 1650.
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0: owners move the vehicle.
1: Of course.
2: You put north side back in service. 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
3: 1650. 72 is going to be clear of the scene. 7153 will be out of service for decon, and 7152 will be back in service. Scene turned over to New York State Police.
4: 1651. Adam Stiers.
1: Overtrack 125 West Ave, apartment 213. It's going to be for a Joanne Singleton. The caller is a Jennifer, advising that she hasn't seen the resident in a few days and she usually helps with cleaning at the building.
2: 10-4.
5: 5-7.
0: 10-8-2. We can handle for both of those units. We're on West Ave now.
1: 10-4-16-05, you can disregard.
2: 16 copies. I'll be clear from last.
1: Okay.

0: get any of that data back on the RO of that vehicle.
1: Delta Stillwater EMS, Delta call.
2: 5552.
1: Dimble Area Road, across the Rose Bay Road, Tech 3, 1653.
2: 342.
3: What do you need back, her info or the plate?

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1: 3856 responding.
2: 1354. 1354, EMS dispatch.
3: EMS 1354.
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3: 1355.
4: Affirmative, I copied that data. I was looking for the information on the RO for the registration. Mary Boy Robert 9698.
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3: 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Sheriff's dispatch. Evening, Sherman off 300 North Island Road.

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0: 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I probably want ALS response.
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0: of you say called rambling on about how she believes there's more than just herself and Mr. LePan and the residents, but she does not need any police assistance tonight. Oh, you were en route to before this call. Are you going to handle that or your partner when you clear?
1: Engine 301s are out and arriving. 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
0: That's still pending. 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
1: 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Near Route 12, town of Granville, between Lower Turnpike Road and Hatch Hill Road. Tabitha Vicker will be the complainant. 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

0: the call box. Where is he? Sergeant Sweeper.
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3: Shield 016.
4: 1729.
0: That ram is eastbound, heading towards the village. High rate of speed, unknown further on the make, model, or registration. Into the village of Greenwich, eastbound.
4: Received, I'll be coming from Cambridge.
0: 1728.
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0: for whatever. For 313.
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0: Black Dodge Ram, eastbound, coming into the village of Greenwich.
5: Copy, I'm in the area.
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0: 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I'll be clear of that stop in service. 1729.
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0: You could be en route to the area of 9 Bolster Lane, possibly closer to Walton Street. Caller's advising that there's 2 vehicles, a black Acura and a white Volkswagen, blocking the roadway, and she was unable to get around them.
1: 10-4.
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2: 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And 302-823-434. The first one was correct.

0: 4210. Lamon Joyner is showing non-driver ID, only suspended out of connectivity with a total of 10, speed on two dates, and CICOP negative.
1: 17-3. 10-4.
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3: 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If so, you try to find the phone number.
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0: Patrol 88 Town Line Road, kind of Argyle, between Hines Road and County 42. Miranda Fisher's the complainant. 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

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Morgan Fire Control repeating for Bay Ridge Fire. 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A fire alarm activation showing general smoke detector. 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

0: a pink coat, possibly pink pants, with a flower pocketbook, gray hair, a medium build, 5'2", in her 70s. The caller believes she may have gone to 82 Town Line Road. The caller is actually on foot in the roadway. She'll flag you down.
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0: I mean, it's only kind of Galway for a driving complaint. On Galway Road, westbound from Paisley.
1: 4136 PSV.

0: Galway Road westbound from Paisley. Michael Adam Robert, 7863. Erratic operation, returns to a Mayfield address.
1: 4136.
0: 1747.

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0: 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We have a mild smoke condition from a cooking mishap. We're attempting to ventilate with the homeowner's fan.
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4: 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We'll use one of the fans to clear this out. And I think we should be good with just 323.

0: 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A fire alarm activation, number 24, Surrey Field Drive off of Bay Road. 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
0: Have a update from the alarm. The
1: caller's reporting her kids left in the past 30 minutes. Supposedly going to a free gym and are now reporting them missing. A Maverick Maxfield, 8 years old, and a Silas Speckler, 10 years old.
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0: 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Cancel Major 1750.
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0: somebody watching for him. It'd be easier for him.
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2: All right, well, at this time the scene is secure. You can proceed in. You have a 71-year-old female for an evaluation.
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0: I'm bullet from Paisley Road, west on Galway Road, all the way to Lake Road. Negative contact with the vehicle, it's GOA, showing clear.
1: 1801.
2: Yeah, well, walk it. 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They're reporting an unknown male standing on his porch and won't leave, wearing a green and black sweatshirt, jeans, and a beanie hat. He's just looking for him to move along.
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0: 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Is there an apartment number with the caller in regards to Kennedy 558?
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0: County Fayetteville Town of Monroe for a female out of control with suicidal ideations, 60 David Sandhill Drive.
1: 310 state units have tied up, assisting BCI.
2: 4196-9 and 197.
3: 4163 Bluebird Road in Monroe on a complaint. I can head that way.
0: Monroe, 6B is in David Sandhill Drive, a 20-year-old female, out of control and suicidal ideation. No weapons.
3: 6-3, I'll be around. Just put my current pickup in.
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5: 3854 is driving a multimed for transfer to Saratoga.
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0: Hillsboro EMS, Delta breathing problems. 6 Sand Hill Drive, apartment D, David. Crescent Pine Hill Drive and Stone Hill Drive. Tech 3, 18 Zero Wing.
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0: It's been 10.

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1: I'll be clear back in.
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0: For Henderson Road, New York, Mary Charles Young, 7376.
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1: 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They're going to have that patient and bring her to Glens Falls.
0: Service 1850.
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0: We're 10 of Kingsbury Patrols. We're going Avenue for a 911 related locations.
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0: 46 and 337. Patrol 3432, we're going Avenue kind of Kingsbury between Pearl Street and the dip for the five combines. 9-1 hang up upon callback. Spoke to a 9-year-old who indicated accidental. Requested to speak to a 16-year-old sister. Indicated the sister was not there. We have an address warning for that address for two patrols.
1: 4-6 copies. 3-7.
0: 3-4-6, you can continue. 3-3-7, you can disregard. It's a neighboring address that the warning's for. The address you're going to, 3-4-3-2, is not the warning.
1: Copy.
2: 81.
0: 3-4-6 in route, 1817.
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0: If you could cross over to assist 4208.
1: 7.
2: Steven, you're
3: ready. Last name Phil, Frank, Edward, Lincoln, Tom. First name Abigail, Adam, Boy, Ida, George, Adam, Ida, Lincoln, Social Artisan Robert, Didworth, 12, 07, 2005.

0: person.
1: So the address listed is the wrong address. Do you have the address for the brown subject?
2: How far is he
3: here? 3338882. E-file check, Matthew Furman.
0: So the address for the brown subject would be 3432 Burgoyne Avenue, is where the call came from. Homeowner in there, no issues here. They said the next door neighbor has a 9-year-old, though. Be 3436, and that's the address warning we have of a second unit start down. I'm secure right now. All right, so do you want me to start a second one for you?
4: Little warning.
2: 17 units to go.
0: We hold on a second for right now. Racing. 1825.

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0: 7153 will be back in service.
2: We're 346. I'm going to be clear accidental. Accidental 1827.
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1: 28.

0: Cherry Tree Way for a... I want to hang up. Location.
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2: Broadway. Doyle.
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3: I'll be out of the boat while I'm close truck.
0: 4-6, we're going.
3: Received. 1828.
0: Hang up. Cherry Tree Way, Kingsbury. Number 6, Cherry Tree Way, town of Kingsbury. I want to hang up, attempt the call back. No answer on the call back. 4-6 copies.
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0: 1832.
2: They're lock up on that, sir.
0: 1833.
3: 26, God. B37 Village to Whitehall. 326, you're at the LEC. Go ahead. You swing out front. V&T complaint headed southbound. Possibly involved in a hit and run. A red pickup truck with the bumper hanging off the front. Unknown Vermont registration. John and Main southbound, front end damage.

0: 18-33. Your vehicle here for traffic control.
1: Just went past a hit and run.
0: All right, yeah, I'm gonna wrap.
1: There's a red Dodge traveling north on 4 headed into Port Edward with excessive damage on the passenger side, and there is a van, not sure what road it was at, destroyed on the lawn. North on 4 headed into the town of Port Edward.
2: Confirming south on 4 into Port Edward.
1: Correct, my apologies.
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0: 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If you a year old and eval at this time?
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0: Reese.
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1: Kingsbury or Forever? Forever. Raise it. For 322. Is 196 eastbound towards Hartford.
2: I'm turning on the Maple.
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4: Should be just into the town of Kingsbury, out of the village line. We're just trying to get somebody over there. She's hysterical on the phone.
0: Community EMS, also spot fire. Bravo motor vehicle accident, North Line Road and Greenfield Avenue,
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0: 4
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0: 236.
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9: I copy it. I'm going to start that way on 40.
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10: 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Do you have any details on the incident?
6: 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It was a truck versus an SUV. Going to be evaluation of 68-year-old female.

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4: 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Where is this?
2: 196, almost near 40, town of Hartford. He's coming off 196 towards 40. Red pickup truck, front end damage, involved in a hit and run in Warren County.
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4: 1 RMA, 1 going at once.
7: And Stephanie.
1: 54.
6: 2G50, same traffic.
0: For suspension. Nine-three is going to remain on senior. Felipe Burke, I'm going to follow.
8: Control for Glen Street.
0: Glens Falls Hospital with that.
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8: Michael Briggs on the side of the roadway, white clothing, yelling at passing vehicles and vehicles at stops. 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
7: 802.
8: 533,
2: 18-4. Crazy. 1839. Bird 346.
8: Out of mine.
2: 1840.
8: Dispatch 533.
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11: I believe so. We got cut off on the phone call. I'm like 2 minutes out from there.
2: Okay. I just confirmed it with him on the radio. That's where he's at.
3: The 8th Division,
2: Sergeant Dodge is aware also.
3: 2613.
11: 32.
2: 1842.
5: 22, 4 hours.
2: Bird 322.
5: Now it's going to be a William Makepeace. 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
2: See, the operator is William Bates. 31-year-old female, conscious alert breathing, leg injury.
5: Makepeace is the last name.
2: You're going to have to give me the last name. I have background noise in here.
5: Make these. Mary, yeah, Adam, King, 51. Edward, Paul, Edward, Adam, Charles, Edward.
2: Raise it. 1843. 2G92, copy.
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0: 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Can I grab a backup unit half them?
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1: 1847. Got it.
2: 1847. A second call on Mr. Briggs. He's traveling north on Upper Glen Street.

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4: Oh, like 506.
3: The patient was involved in a.
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5: Roger, you're out there at 1850.
4: Also, do you have the three-digit insurance code for the John Paul Lincoln 6092?
5: Dispatch 551.
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5: 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We copy all updated info.
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6: 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Looking for fire police, text 4, 1851.

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6: First name, Natalie, Nora, Adam, Tom, Henry, Adam, Lincoln, Ida, Edward, middle initial, L's and Lincoln, date of birth, 7-14-2004. Let me know when you're ready for the next one. Maybe a last name of Osier, Ocean, Sam, Ida, Edward, Robert, first name of Jason, John, Adam, Sam, Ocean, Nora, middle initial P as in Paul, date of birth 5/27/2003.
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0: 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You can put all Vulcan units back in service. Sheriff is doing traffic control.
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11: 342 East Road, County Road 42.
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0: sheriff's patrol for the village of Whitehall. 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
0: 7 to 19 year old
1: son. 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
0: Both Alicia and the vehicle are valid out of California. She has no New York license. NCICOP negative.
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0: 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Any idea how they're doing with the lift over on the reservoir?
1: Back in 1808, fire is also watching for that lift.
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0: 4314311, name and date of birth. Last name is going to be Iza, which is Ida, Zebra, Zebra, Ocean. First name, Donna, which is David, Ocean, Nora, Nora, Adam. 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
1: 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I was unable to find a phone number for that one. And the 2026 Chevy, color black, is to Ian Holdings.
2: 10-4. I'll be issuing.
1: Seven.

0: for? 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
1: Received Kevin who?
0: Cratchell. King, Robert, Adam, Tom, on fourth. Valid license, she's a protected party from a Kevin Cratchell.

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0: Great. 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
0: Whatever vehicle stop.
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0: We're 3-on-3.
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1: Dispatching fire EMS to 120 South 3rd Ave, apartment number 4, for the Charlie diabetic problem. Priority 1.
0: I'll reach you.
2: 1924. Apartment 4, across of Park Avenue, Great Street, Path 3, 1924.
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0: 192, acknowledging the call. 1928.
1: 480, Sheriff.
2: There's a male on their property refusing to leave. And my caller spoke with their boyfriend, who was the point of contact during the incident. Advised that the male outside threatened him with a weapon.
1: 480,
2: Sheriff. And one was not displayed or verbal in the background.
1: Residence male.
0: 05.
3: 1928.
1: Route 92, Fire Colorado, I'm on
4: 1929.
2: RCT 50,
4: 1929. Northside Fire Reactivation for a gas leak. 164 Saratoga Avenue on the second floor, Crescent King Street, Mangle Avenue, Texas, 1929.
3: 342,
1: 41. D52. 342. Just clear back to district.
0: That owner. Cooperative. I believe it's going 30. To be Richard Steady, date of birth, 9
4: EMS 1271.
0: Just attach that to his sheet. He's been advised to turn the music down.
4: 1930.
2: I did not want to run it. Logging back on the portal now.
4: 1936 Allen Drive for an active domestic. The subjects are outside of that building right now arguing, but they do live in apartment 11.
1: Leave a copy.
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1: 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I'll be out field processing a suspended registration. If you could start me the duty tow, please.

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1: Control 3053, State Route 4, Apartment B-Boy, town of Kingsbury, between Michigan and Burgoyne Avenue. Jeremy Griffiths will be the complainant. In the case, he was assaulted by his girlfriend at an address this afternoon in Schuylerville. He has since rode his bicycle back home to the Kingsbury address. Looking to speak to a patrol.
3: EMS 1953.
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0: If units could start for 88 Congress Street for a 911 hangup, get a female voicemail is advising Rita, contact 911. No sounds of disturbance in the background, but when I recontacted, she answered and disconnected twice and then redialed 911.
1: 16 copy.
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4: Go ahead. Passenger, first name Marvon. Mary, Adam, Robert, Victor, Ocean, Nora, middle initial is J. Last name, Lindsay, Lincoln, Ida, Nora, David, Sam, Edward, Young.
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0: But
1: Raymond Joyner is showing non-driver ID only, suspended out of Schenectady with a total of 10, 8 on 2 dates. And Karen Jarvis is showing non-driver ID only, revoked out of game for a total of 1. Extreme risk order of protection, MCIC negative.
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1: 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The name
0: 8851 is out of service for restock.
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1: 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Marvin Lindsay showing up, file 5. 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
1: 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Lieutenant.
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